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2: Nigel Farage has denied Reform UK broke electoral laws following allegations of illegal foreign funding. Andy Hoyle reports.
3: He described it as loose pub talk that simply wasn't true as he sought to move on from allegations about the party's finances. It comes after two senior party officials have stepped down while an independent investigation takes place into undercover claims they accepted US-backed polling. Mr Farage insists no illegal money was taken, calling the Channel 4 report a case of entrapment.
2: Meanwhile, Nigel Farage's keynote speech at the Reform UK party conference was interrupted numerous times by protesters. They were booed by audience members and were carried out by security. Next, hundreds of people gathered in Middlesbrough for the first funeral of one in five young men killed in a head-on crash on the A66. Jacob Matusiak was killed when a Volkswagen Passat he was travelling in hit a marked police car while going the wrong way down a dual carriageway. The crash also killed PC Matthew Blades and PC Tom Clough. The University of Cambridge has announced an independent review into its decision-making and actions. It's after the death of its former academic professor, Jason Arday. Professor Arday resigned from his post as Professor of Sociology of Education at the university after he faced intense scrutiny over accusations of plagiarism. £3 million has been promised to set up junior park runs for children in deprived areas. The London Marathon Foundation is invested in a bid to bring running to 1 million more children. Mike Diaper is one of their directors.
4: 50% of children in England are doing the recommended amount of activity each week. And that means they're missing out on all of those great benefits. So that's why we invest in free and simple things like Junior Park Run.
2: And Netflix has raised the prices of its UK subscriptions, with its cheapest plan jumping by a third in the latest round of hikes. That's the latest from Radio News Hub. I'm Tanita Sims.
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2: The Reform UK leader Nigel Farage has dismissed suggestions his party has previously taken disguised foreign donations. Andy Hoyle reports.
3: It comes after two senior party officials have stepped down while an independent investigation takes place into undercover claims they accepted US-backed polling. Mr. Farage insists no illegal money was taken, calling the Channel 4 report a case of entrapment. He described it as loose pub talk that simply wasn't true as he sought to move on from allegations about the party's finances.
2: Meanwhile, Nigel Farage's keynote speech at the Reform UK party conference was interrupted numerous times by protesters. Two women stood up in the conference hall at Birmingham's National Exhibition Centre and held a banner reading Reform Works for Billionaires. They were booed by the audience and were carried out by security. A judge has declared a mistrial in the Lindsay Clancy murder case. Jurors said they could not reach a unanimous verdict on whether she was criminally responsible for killing her three young children. It means the case is unresolved and allows prosecutors to try Clancy again. A convicted murderer has received a second life jail term for the knife point kidnap of a 15-year-old girl. 56-year-old Paul Sharp bundled her into his car in Altrincham, Greater Manchester on the early evening of May 18th. The teenager was walking home. She was kept captive in his car for 8.5 hours before she was rescued by police the following day. The London Marathon Foundation has promised £3 million to set up new junior parkrun events for youngsters in areas of higher deprivation. Mike Diaper is from the foundation.
4: When a child is active, they're happier, they feel more connected to their community, their friends, they feel more resilient, their health and their education also benefits.
2: And Dolly Parton has secured her highest charting single and made official charts history with 3 hits in the top 10. It's after a resurgence for her music following her death. That's the latest from Radio News Herb. I'm Tanita Sims.
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3: Nigel Farage has denied Reform UK broke electoral laws following allegations of illegal foreign funding. Andy Hoyle reports.
4: He described it as loose pub talk that simply wasn't true as he sought to move on from allegations about the party's finances. It comes after two senior party officials have stepped down while an independent investigation takes place into undercover claims they accepted US-backed polling. Mr Farage insists no illegal money was taken, calling the Channel 4 report a case of entrapment.
3: Meanwhile, Nigel Farage's keynote speech at the Reform UK Party conference was interrupted numerous times by protesters. They were booed by audience members and were carried out by security. Next, hundreds of people gathered in Middlesbrough for the first funeral of one in five young men killed in a head-on crash on the A66. Jacob Matusiak was killed when a Volkswagen Passat he was travelling in hit a marked police car while going the wrong way down a dual carriageway. The crash also killed PC Matthew Blades and PC Tom Clough. The University of Cambridge has announced an independent review into its decision-making and actions. It's after the death of its former academic professor, Jason Arday. Professor Arday resigned from his post as Professor of Sociology of Education at the university after he faced intense scrutiny over accusations of plagiarism. £3 million has been promised to set up junior park runs for children in deprived areas. The London Marathon Foundation is invested in a bid to bring running to 1 million more children. Mike Diaper is one of their directors.
5: 50% of children in England are doing the recommended amount of activity each week, and that means they're missing out on all of those great benefits. So that's why we invest in free and simple things like Junior Park Run.
3: And Netflix has raised the prices of its UK subscriptions, with its cheapest plan jumping by a third in the latest round of hikes. That's the latest from Radio News Hub. I'm Tanita Sims.
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0: Which sound do you prefer? 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
3: The Reform UK leader Nigel Farage has dismissed suggestions his party has previously taken disguised foreign donations. Andy Hoyle reports.
4: It comes after two senior party officials have stepped down while an independent investigation takes place into undercover claims they accepted US-backed polling. Mr. Farage insists no illegal money was taken, calling the Channel 4 report a case of entrapment. He described it as loose pub talk that simply wasn't true as he sought to move on from allegations about the party's finances.
3: Meanwhile, Nigel Farage's keynote speech at the Reform UK Party conference was interrupted numerous times by protesters. Two women stood up in the conference hall at Birmingham's National Exhibition Centre and held a banner reading Reform Works for Billionaires. They were booed by the audience and were carried out by security. A judge has declared a mistrial in the Lindsay Clancy murder case. Jurors said they could not reach a unanimous verdict on whether she was criminally responsible for killing her three young children. It means the case is unresolved and allows prosecutors to try Clancy again. A convicted murderer has received a second life jail term for the knife point kidnap of a 15-year-old girl. 56-year-old Paul Sharp bundled her into his car in Altrincham, Greater Manchester on the early evening of May 18th. The teenager was walking home. She was kept captive in his car for 8.5 hours before she was rescued by police the following day. The London Marathon Foundation has promised £3 million to set up new junior parkrun events for youngsters in areas of higher deprivation. Mike Diaper is from the foundation.
5: When a child is active, they're happier, they feel more connected to their community, their friends, they feel more resilient, their health and their education also benefits.
3: And Dolly Parton has secured her highest charting single and made official charts history with 3 hits in the top 10. It's after a resurgence for her music following her death. That's the latest from Radio News Herb. I'm Tanita Sims.
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3: Nigel Farage is to close Reform UK's conference as the party finds itself embroiled in a row about political donations. The Reform UK leader has defended himself over allegations the party had broken laws on political donations in his headline speech. He's expected to make closing remarks in Birmingham today. Prime Minister Andy Burnham has been accused of hiking tuition fees to record levels. Lucy Gormanley reports.
4: Figures show university charges have risen by nearly 900% since they were introduced. Meanwhile, in Scotland, where Scottish students don't pay tuition fees, the average debt for those leaving university in 2025 was almost 18 grand. Mr Burnham previously pledged he would replace tuition fees with a graduate tax, but now SNP Westminster economy spokeswoman Kirsty Blackman has called out Mr Burnham for not scrapping them yet.
3: A Department for Education spokesperson says they will continue to find ways to make the system fairer for students, graduates and taxpayers. The Chancellor has warned that the budget in the autumn could be tough as US President Donald Trump's war in the Middle East affects the British economy. John Healey issued the warning amid the leap in government borrowing earlier this week, reflecting concerns among lenders about the inflationary impact of the US's war with Iran. Serena and Venus Williams were dramatically denied a sensational winning return at the US Open. The sister act took 14th seeds Maya Joint and Chan Hao-ching to a dramatic deciding set tiebreak. But Serena's serve let them down at a critical stage, with Joint and Chan winning 6-3, 6-7, 7-6. And it's National Cinema Weekend. That means over 500 cinemas across England are selling tickets at £4 to encourage more people to go. Phil Clapp is the chief executive of the UK Cinema Association.
5: I think there's a recognition amongst the public that nothing beats the communal experience of watching a film with 200, 300 strangers in a dark room.
3: That's the latest from Radio News Hub. I'm Johnny Holmes.
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0: Sometimes, being a parent is wonderful. 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
2: Argentina has moved to enforce a crackdown on oil exploration around the Falkland Islands, launching sanction proceedings against 45 people and companies. President Javier Milei's office announced the new move a day after he vowed tougher action against companies operating in the British Overseas Territory and reiterated the country's claim on the area. Prime Minister Andy Burnham is under fire over the hike in English university tuition fees. Lucy Gormanly has more.
3: Figures show university charges have risen by nearly 900% since they were introduced. English students who take out the maximum loan can leave with £70,000 of debt. Meanwhile, in Scotland, where Scottish students don't pay tuition fees, the average debt for those leaving university in 2025 was almost 18 grand. Mr Burnham previously pledged he would replace tuition fees with a graduate tax, but now SNP Westminster economy spokeswoman Kirsty Blackman has called out Mr Burnham for not scrapping them yet.
2: The Department for Education spokesperson says they will continue to find ways to make the system fairer for students, graduates and taxpayers. Nigel Farage is due to close the Reform UK conference in Birmingham today as the party faces allegations over the handling of political donations. The claims follow undercover footage appearing to show senior Reform figures discussing how foreign donations could be channelled to the party. Two officials have since stood down pending an internal investigation. National Cinema Weekend is here.
4: Just the experience, just the enjoyment of it, the whole thing, you know, not just watching the film, but the popcorn, the soda, all those other things is almost for many people a nostalgic thing.
2: That's Phil Clapp, the chief executive of the UK Cinema Association. Hundreds of cinemas are selling extra cheap tickets in a bid to celebrate venues. And Serena and Venus Williams suffered a dramatic defeat on their return to the US Open, losing a deciding set tiebreak in the first round of the women's double. That's the latest from Radio News Hub. I'm Johnny Holmes.
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5: Oh. Animals can't speak to drivers. But if they could, they would be asking us, telling us by the sounds of it, to put our litter and fruit waste in the bin. Because roadside litter kills an estimated 3 million animals every year. No wonder they sound miffed. So let's lend them a paw. Let's take our rubbish with us and bin it properly. National Highways. And what's that? They said thanks very much.
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3: Chief Constable of Cleveland Police says her force needs more funding, praising officers as selfless and committed as they deal with high levels of crime. Victoria Fuller was speaking after two Cleveland officers, PC Matthew Blades and PC Tom Clough, died in a road crash last month. The force has been given an extra £2 million to tackle serious crime. Prime Minister Andy Burnham has been accused of hiking tuition fees to record levels. Lucy Gormanly reports.
4: Figures show university charges have risen by nearly 900% since they were introduced. English students who take out the maximum loan can leave with £70,000 of debt. Meanwhile, in Scotland, where Scottish students don't pay tuition fees, the average debt for those leaving university in 2025 was almost 18 grand. Mr Burnham previously pledged he would replace tuition fees with a graduate tax, but now SNP Westminster economy spokeswoman Kirsty Blackman has called out Mr Burnham for not scrapping them yet.
3: A Department for Education spokesperson says they will continue to find ways to make the system fairer. Argentina has begun sanction proceedings against 45 people and companies over oil exploration around the Falkland Islands. The UK says its position on the islands is unwavering, and Downing Street supports the islanders' right to develop natural resources. Nigel Farage is to close Reform UK's conference as the party finds itself embroiled in a row about political donations. The Reform UK leader, who defended himself over allegations the party had broken laws on political donations in his headline speech, is also expected to make closing remarks in Birmingham today. And boss Andoni Iraola has no doubt Liverpool's £125 million forward Alexander Isak will produce the numbers this season after a brace inside 9 minutes inspired a 2-0 win at Ipswich.
5: My demands with Alex will not be about the goals, probably. Will be about other demands, other things, so we can play well.
3: That's the latest. From Radio News Hub, I'm Johnny Holmes.
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2: Chief Constable of Cleveland Police says her force needs more funding, praising officers as selfless and committed as they deal with high levels of crime. Victoria Fuller was speaking after two Cleveland officers, PC Matthew Blades and PC Tom Clough, died in a road crash last month. The force has been given an extra £2 million to tackle serious crime. Prime Minister Andy Burnham has been accused of hiking tuition fees to record levels. Lucy Gormanly reports.
3: Figures show university charges have risen by nearly 900% since they were introduced. English students who take out the maximum loan can leave with £70,000 of debt. Meanwhile, in Scotland, where Scottish students don't pay tuition fees, the average debt for those leaving university in 2025 was almost 18 grand. Mr Burnham previously pledged he would replace tuition fees with a graduate tax. But now SNP Westminster economy spokeswoman Kirsty Blackman has called out Mr Burnham for not scrapping them yet.
2: A Department for Education spokesperson says they will continue to find ways to make the system fairer. Argentina has begun sanction proceedings against 45 people and companies over oil exploration around the Falkland Islands. The UK says its position on the islands is unwavering, and Downing Street supports the islanders' right to develop natural resources. Nigel Farage is to close Reform UK's conference as the party finds itself embroiled in a row about political donations. The Reform UK leader, who defended himself over allegations the party had broken laws on political donations in his headline speech, is also expected to make closing remarks in Birmingham today. And boss Andoni Iraola has no doubt Liverpool's £125 million forward Alexander Isak will produce the numbers this season after a brace inside 9 minutes inspired a 2-0 win at Ipswich.
4: My demands with Alex will not be about the goals, probably. Will be about other demand, other things, so we can play well.
2: That's the latest. 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
2: A large group of masked demonstrators has gathered at the port of Dover as Kent Police confirm they are engaging with protesters in the area. Videos circulating online show several protesters dressed in black and wearing balaclavas gathered at the port. The port of Dover confirmed in a statement on X that the disruption is affecting all routes in and out. Prime Minister Andy Burnham is under fire over the hike in English university tuition fees. Ben Monsey has more.
3: Charges have risen by almost 900% since they were introduced, meaning English students can leave uni in £70,000 worth of debt. Meanwhile, in Scotland, where students don't pay tuition fees, graduates leave with just under £18,000 of debt. Now, an SNP spokeswoman has called English figures shocking and accused Mr. Burnham of breaking a promise to scrap tuition fees in England.
2: A Department for Education spokesperson says they will continue to find ways to make the system fairer. The Chief Constable of Cleveland Police says her force needs more funding, praising officers as selfless and committed as they deal with high levels of crime. Victoria Fuller was speaking after two Cleveland officers, PC Matthew Blades and PC Tom Clough, died in a road crash last month. The force has been given an extra £2 million to tackle serious crime. Chancellor John Healey has warned of a tough budget in October as the economic impact of the conflict in Iran puts pressure on inflation, growth and borrowing costs. He says the government remains committed to its fiscal rules and will seek to maintain a buffer against uncertainty, while economists warn rising costs could squeeze spending plans. And boss Andoni Iraola has no doubt Liverpool's forward Alexander Isak will produce the numbers this season after a brace inside 9 minutes inspired a 2-0 win at Ipswich.
4: My demands with Alex will not be about the goals, probably will be about other things. I will demand other things so we can play well, and if we play well, we are in good positions.
2: That's the latest from Radio News Hub. I'm Johnny Holmes.
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2: An ongoing public order incident is affecting all routes into and out of Dover, according to the Port of Dover. Kent Police says officers are at the scene and engaging with protesters, with reports of massed demonstrators blocking roads around the port. National Highway says the disruption has caused around 4 miles of congestion, with delays of up to 45 minutes. Prime Minister Andy Burnham has been accused of hiking tuition fees to record levels. Ben Monsey reports.
3: It comes as figures show university charges have risen by nearly 900% since they were introduced. English students who take out the maximum loan can leave with £70,000 of debt. Meanwhile, in Scotland, where Scottish students do not pay tuition fees, the average debt for those leaving university in 2025 was almost £18,000. Mr. Burnham previously pledged he would replace tuition fees with a graduate tax, but now SNP Westminster economy spokeswoman has called out Mr. Burnham for not scrapping them yet, calling it shocking.
2: The Department for Education spokesperson says they will continue to find ways to make the system fairer. The Chief Constable of Cleveland Police has praised her selfless and committed force, but says it needs more funding. Two police officers died in the line of duty last month when their vehicle collided with a car being driven the wrong way along a dual carriageway in Middlesbrough, killing five young men as well. Police Chief Victoria Fuller appeared emotional as she described PC Matthew Blades and PC Tom Clough as brave, committed professionals. Argentina has begun sanction proceedings against 45 people and companies over oil exploration around the Falkland Islands. It's after President Javier Milei pledged tougher action against firms operating there. And it's one win, one loss so far for Manchester United this Premier League season. They face Everton tomorrow. Manager Michael Carrick hinted that United's transfer window was affected by their financial situation.
4: The situation is what it is, you know, in terms of finances and what we can work with and what we're trying to get the most of.
2: That is the latest. From Radio News Hub, I'm Johnny Holmes.
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6: Now this here's a story about the Rock Island Line. The Rock Island Line, she runs down into New Orleans. And just outside of New Orleans, there's a big toll gate. And all the trains, they go through the toll gate while they gotta pay the man some money. But of course, if you've got certain things on board, you're okay, you don't have to pay a man nothing. And just now, we see a train, she's coming down the line. And when she come up near the toll gate, the driver...

And the man say, well, you all right, boy, just get on through. You don't have to pay me nothing. And the train go through. And when he go through the toll gate, the train got up a little bit of steam and a little bit of speed. And when the driver think he's safely on the other side,

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3: A large group of masked demonstrators has gathered at the port of Dover as Kent police confirm they are engaging with protesters in the area. Videos circulating online show several protesters dressed in black and wearing balaclavas gathered at the port. The port of Dover confirmed in a statement on X that the disruption is affecting all routes in and out as well as around the town. Prime Minister Andy Burnham is under fire over the hike in English university tuition fees. Ben Monsey has more.
4: Charges have risen by all.

0: almost 900% since they were introduced, meaning English students can leave uni in £70,000 worth of debt. Meanwhile, in Scotland, where students don't pay tuition fees, graduates leave with just under £18,000 of debt. Now, an SNP spokeswoman has called English figures shocking and accused Mr. Burnham of breaking a promise to scrap tuition fees in England.
1: The Department for Education spokesperson says they will continue to find ways to make the system fairer. West Midlands police have asked a protester to come forward after footage appeared to show people at a Reform UK conference pulling her hair and grabbing her head. The force says it has not received a direct complaint, but wants to speak to the woman as part of its inquiries. Activist group Climate Resistance have claimed responsibility for the demonstrations. The Chief Constable of Cleveland Police says her force needs more funding and praised officers as selfless and committed as they deal with high levels of crime. Victoria Fuller was speaking after two Cleveland officers, PC Matthew Blades and PC Tom Clough, died in a road crash last month. The force has been given an extra £2 million to tackle serious crime. And boss Andoni Iraola has no doubt Liverpool's forward Alexander Isak will produce the numbers this season after a brace inspired a 2-0 win at Ipswich.
2: My demands with Alex will not be about the goals, probably. Will be about other things. I will demand other things so we can play well.
1: That's the latest from Radio News Hub. I'm Johnny Holmes.
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2: Well, since my baby left me, well, I found a new place to dwell. 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Well, I'm so lonely, I'll be just so lonely, I could die.

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3: Nigel Farage and Reform UK have landed themselves in hot water over allegations they broke political donation rules. Two senior figures have stepped down, but the party claim they've done nothing illegal. I'm Frankie Hairsine, and you're listening to the Lunchtime News programme from Radio News Hub. We'll have more on that later. Also on the show today, the assisted dying bill returns to Parliament next week. Parkrun is coming to more kids in the UK, and we'll get latest sports news. But first, a look at today's other top stories with Georgia Lee.
4: Foreign Secretary Ed Miliband says the UK will resolutely uphold the self-determination of the Falkland Islands. It's after Argentinian President Javier Milei reiterated the country's claim to the islands. The US President Donald Trump also hinted he wouldn't offer help to the UK if a conflict were to arise. Several schools in Middlesbrough closing today as the funeral for one of the young men killed in the head-on crash on the A66 takes place. The area is expected to face significant disruption, with crowds, motorbikes and quad bikes congregating for the funeral of 23.

0: Year-old Jacob Matusiak. Reports suggest the Jackdaw gas field off the coast of Aberdeen could be approved by the UK government as soon as this month. The Guardian also says Energy Secretary Miatta Farnbulleh is likely to approve the Rosebank oil field in the coming months. The Environment Secretary is warning us to store supplies in case of extreme weather events. An unprecedented El Nino event, when sea temperatures in the eastern Pacific rise 0.5 degrees above the long-term average, is forecast to reach 3 Celsius in the coming months.
1: Our top story today, Reform UK have launched an internal investigation after revelations last night in a Channel 4 investigation. Two senior aides within the party have also stepped down. Ben Monte joins me now to tell us more. So Ben, what did this investigation reveal?
2: So Frankie, Channel 4 News reported Reform UK took funding from a US firm for three polls it commissioned earlier this year, totalling over £32,000. But the donors were in fact undercover reporters posing as an American investor and his son. Now, foreign companies are not allowed to fund parties, including for studies and new research. Now, rival parties have reported them to the police. It's important to stress, though, that Reform UK have denied any wrongdoing.
1: And so two people have stepped down. Who were they?
2: That's right. A party spokesperson said this morning that James Orr and Dan Jukes stepped down. Now, Orr was the party's head of police and Dan Jukes was a very close aide to Nigel Farage. Party chair Lee Anderson says they were told to step down and that there's no chance of them coming back. They've now launched their own investigation into the matter.
1: And what's been the reaction to this elsewhere then?
2: So Labour and the Liberal Democrats have now reported them to the police, but Mr Farage says they've not broken any laws, calling it a case of entrapment. This has been awkward timing for the party too. They're holding their conference in Birmingham. There were a number of senior Reform figures due to speak, and Nigel Farage was going to announce various measures he'd implement if he was to be Prime Minister. But now that's all largely going to be overshadowed.
1: Thanks, Ben. Next up today, the assisted dying bill returns to the Commons next week after running out of time to become law in the last parliamentary session. Lucy Gormanley reports.
3: The terminally ill end-of-life bill will be back in the House of Commons next week. It would allow adults in England and Wales with 6 months to live to end their life subject to the approval of two doctors. It's now being fronted by a new MP, Lauren Edwards.
4: A really important scrutiny has happened under the last Parliament, and it's really important that we, particularly for those people who are themselves will be affected or families will be affected, who are really got their hopes up about assisted dying, that we resolve this issue as a Parliament.
3: She says she's confident the bill will pass in an upcoming vote. It had done in the Commons before. But once it went to the House of Lords, it was debated for so long that it ran out of time to become law.
4: I certainly know there's a lot of MPs who maybe were in principle opposed to the bill last time, who were really quite angry about the behaviour of that small number of peers and are looking to, you know, potentially support it in future. So I think the democratic points are particularly important this time round.
3: Prime Minister Andy Burnham has previously said that funding for palliative care should be fixed before legalising assisted dying, but he'll not vote on the matter. He says he doesn't want to influence the debate.
4: I broadly expected the government to take a neutral role, which he has confirmed they will do, like the last government, to make sure that the law is workable and enforceable. And that was certainly the case when the bill left the House of Commons last time and went to the Lords. We had those assurances.
3: Campaigners are hoping this time round, though, should the bill pass in the Commons again, that the normal processes for passing a law should resume. But a new disability rights group called Assist Us to Live is urging MPs to vote down the bill, instead campaign for reforms to social and palliative care.
1: Still to come, how more kids across the UK could get happier and healthier. We'll get the latest sports news and a look at the weather as we head into the weekend.
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1: 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You're listening to the Lunchtime News programme from Radio News Hub. Next up today, Parkrun is coming to more young ones across the country. The London Marathon Foundation have promised £3 million to set up 200 new events across the UK, bringing it to a million more children. They'll be set up in areas of high deprivation. Parkrun says it's all about breaking down barriers to support children's health, happiness and well-being. To find out more, our reporter Holly Hughes spoke to Mike Diaper from the London Marathon Foundation.
8: When a child is active, they're happier, they feel more connected to their community, their friends, they feel more resilient, their health and their education also benefits. But we also know that less than 50% of children in England are doing the recommended amount of activity each week. And that means they're missing out on all of those great benefits. So that's why we invest in free and simple things like Junior Park Run to help as many more children as possible get active.
9: That's amazing. And would you have any kind of message for children who are thinking, you know, I don't know if I'm a runner, I don't know if this kind of thing's for me, but you know, they've just got a new Junior Park Run in their area. What would you say to them?
8: Yeah, what I would say to, so first of all, you don't have to run the Junior Park Run. You can walk it, you can hop it. Also, if you're feeling a bit nervous, maybe just go along with your mum, your dad, your carer, and take a look at what's going. You could help organise the first time you go there, and then maybe you'll think, do you know, I actually could do this.
1: Finally, let's get a look at the sports news with Johnny Holmes.
10: FIFA has accused UEFA of running a smear campaign over a controversial private investment plan. UEFA is seeking documents through American courts relating to FIFA Forward Enterprise, which was intended to attract $4.2 billion from investors. UEFA is considering possible criminal proceedings in Switzerland. In the Scottish Premiership, Hearts bounced back in the second half to close out a deserved 3-1 victory over 10-man Hibernian in the first Edinburgh derby of the season. Sunderland manager Regis Labrie says he is pleased with the club's summer transfer business after three deadline day signings.
11: We had this mantra at the beginning of the market, keep the core and add what we need. And we keep this idea, we kept this idea all the way.
10: The Black Cats brought in six signings over the summer. England cruised to a 6-wicket victory over Ireland with Izzy Wong taking a 5-wicket haul in her maiden ODI. She played her part in seeing the tourists all out for 165, conceding just 33 runs in her 10 overs. And Harriet Dart has joined Katie Bolter in exiting the US Open at the second round stage.
1: Now let's get a look at the weather before we go. Heavy and long-lasting showers across Scotland, but elsewhere sunny spells and scattered showers. Strong winds in northern parts and on higher ground. Highs today of around 21 degrees Celsius in the south and 17 in the north. Now that's all from me this week. A reminder, you can find out more about all of these stories and more on our social media and at radionewshub.com. I'm Frankie Hairsign and you've been listening to the Lunchtime News Programme from Radio News Hub. Have a great afternoon.
12: Yes, it's right. I pay.
13: Country.
12: Yes, it's right. It's there.
13: It's there.
12: Except Babs, this yellow put a zigzag ladder on coup.
14: Except Babs, this yellow hold the mirror.
15: Hey, Bapo, you come to Kuala Kuala. Club, you could just find yellow ladder on biggie coppers, pass a me some. Vandela ran on his poor fat.

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3: A large group of masked demonstrators has gathered at the port of Dover as Kent police confirm they are engaging with protesters in the area. Videos circulating online show several protesters dressed in black and wearing balaclavas gathered at the port. The port of Dover confirmed in a statement on X that the disruption is affecting all routes in and out as well as around the town. Prime Minister Andy Burnham is under fire over the hike in English university tuition fees. Ben Monsey has more.
4: Charges have risen by almost 900% since they were introduced, meaning English students can leave uni in £70,000 worth of debt. Meanwhile, in Scotland, where students don't pay tuition fees, graduates leave with just under £18,000 of debt. Now, an SNP spokeswoman has called English figures shocking and accused Mr Burnham of breaking a promise to scrap tuition fees in England.
3: A Department for Education spokesperson says they will continue to find ways to make the system fairer. West Midlands police have asked a protester to come forward after footage appeared to show people at a Reform UK conference pulling her hair and grabbing her head. The force says it has not received a direct complaint, but wants to speak to the woman as part of its inquiries. Activist group Climate Resistance have claimed responsibility for the demonstrations. The Chief Constable of Cleveland Police says her force needs more funding and praised officers as selfless and committed as they deal with high levels of crime. Victoria Fuller was speaking after two Cleveland officers, PC Matthew Blades and PC Tom Clough, died in a road crash last month. The force has been given an extra £2 million to tackle serious crime. And boss Andoni Iraola has no doubt Liverpool's forward Alexander Isak will...

0: reduce the numbers this season after a brace inspired a 2-0 win at Ipswich.
1: My demands with Alex will not be about the goals, probably. Will be about other things. I will demand other things so we can play well.
0: That's the latest from Radio News Hub. I'm Johnny Holmes.
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3: A protest in Dover, described online as an anti-illegal migration demonstration, has blocked roads around the port of Dover, with hundreds of masked demonstrators reported at the scene. Kent Police says officers are engaging with protesters, while the port says traffic is now able to leave and enter the port. Prime Minister Andy Burnham has been accused of hiking tuition fees to record levels. Ben Monsey reports.
4: It comes as figures show university charges have risen by nearly 900% since they were introduced. English students who take out the maximum loan can leave with £70,000 of debt. Meanwhile, in Scotland, where Scottish students do not pay tuition fees, the average debt for those leaving university in 2025 was almost £18,000. Mr. Burnham previously pledged he would replace tuition fees with a graduate tax, but now SNP Westminster economy spokeswoman Kirsty Black has called out Mr. Burnham for not scrapping them yet, calling it shocking.
3: A Department for Education spokesperson says they will continue to find ways to make the system fairer for students. Zia Youssef has condemned Reform UK members who pulled the hair of a heckler during Nigel Farage's speech on Friday. West Midlands police have asked a protester who was thrown out of the Reform UK conference to come forward after footage showed audience members pulling her hair and grabbing her head. However, Nadine Dorries said people who disrupt the conference are not going to get gentle treatment and suggested the video that triggered the latest row over Reform UK's finances may have been doctored. It's National Cinema Weekend. That means over 500 cinemas across England are selling tickets of £4 to encourage more people to go. Phil Clapp is the chief executive of the UK Cinema Association.
5: I think there's a recognition amongst the public that nothing beats the communal experience of watching a film with 200, 300 strangers in a dark room.
3: And Liverpool's supporting director, Richard Hughes, has stepped down after just over 2 years in the job. That's the latest. From Radio News Hub, I'm Johnny Holmes.
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3: Hundreds of intimidating black-clad and masked anti-illegal migrant demonstrators have blocked roads in Dover during a protest. Footage shows the group, appearing largely to be men dressed in black and wearing balaclavas, gathered at the port in Kent earlier this afternoon. A group was later seen marching through the town and chanting "Stop the boats" as dozens of police officers followed. Reform's Treasury spokesman Robert Jenrick has pledged to raise the income tax threshold as his party attempts to move on from denied allegations about its finances. He told the final day of the Reform conference in Birmingham that if they win the next election, he would make the move within the first 100 days of being in office.
4: We will raise the tax-free personal allowance from £12,570, not just with inflation, not just to £13,000, not just a £14,000, but a £15,000.
3: Meanwhile, West Midlands police have asked a protester who was thrown out of the conference to come forward after footage showed audience members pulling her hair and grabbing her head. The force said it hadn't received a direct complaint but asked the woman to make contact so that officers can carry out further investigations. Young people are five times more likely to have no friends than a decade ago. That's according to new research from the Institute for Public Policy Research. It says it reveals a generation becoming more vulnerable, with worsening mental health increasingly hitting young people's ability to be productive. Their spokesperson is Ellie Harris.
5: Come of age during an extraordinary time where social media, austerity and a pandemic has left them isolated. For lots of young people, they have no youth services available in their local area. During austerity, youth services were cut by three quarters.
3: And Newcastle and Bournemouth have played out a 2-2 draw in today's early Premier League kickoff. The Cherries went 2-0 up in the first half before goals from Harvey Barnes and Jacob Murphy rescued a point for the Magpies on Tyneside. That's the latest from Radio News Hub. I'm John Collins.
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1: 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Animals can't speak to drivers. 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Because roadside litter kills an estimated 3 million animals every year. No wonder they sound miffed. So let's lend them a paw. Let's take our rubbish with us and bin it properly. National Highways. And what's that? They said thanks very much.
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3: Holidaymakers and local residents have reacted with confusion and fear after hundreds of anti-migrant demonstrators, all dressed in black and wearing masks, blocked roads in the port of Dover. Footage showed the mob of men dressed in black and wearing balaclavas gathering at the port in Kent earlier today. The demonstrators are thought to have been protesting against migrants crossing the Channel in small boats. Reform UK has announced that it would increase the income tax threshold should it win the next general election. The party's Treasury spokesman Robert Jenrick announced the plan at the party's annual conference to a round of applause.
4: The first 15 grand you earn is yours. Every penny is yours, tax free.
3: Police have launched a murder investigation after a man died in South London. The Fire Brigade called police officers to an address in Lambeth just after 8:30 on Friday morning. A man in his 30s was found with serious head injuries and pronounced dead at the scene. Now, young people are struggling to make friends, with them being five times more likely to have no friends than just a decade ago. That's according to new research from the Institute for Public Policy Research. They say it reveals a generation that's becoming more vulnerable, with worsening mental health increasingly hitting young people's ability to be productive. The association spokesperson is Ellie Harris.
5: At a time in your life when you should, you know, be making new friendships and they should be becoming really important as you go to college, potentially university, or you start thinking about a job or romantic relationships. If you're isolated from your peers, then I think those things become so much harder.
3: And Newcastle United and Bournemouth have played out a 2-2 draw in today's early Premier League kickoff. The Cherries went 2-0 up in the first half before goals from Harvey Barnes and then Jacob Murphy rescued a point for the Magpies on Tyneside. That's the latest from Radio News Hub. I'm John Collins.
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0: playing for Rocky. This is Rocky on Marvel. 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Because I'm finished.
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3: Remembering how to prepare for a road trip is as easy as spelling it. T is for top up, like fuel, oil, and screen wash. 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I is for inspect, like your tyre pressure and tread. 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
2: Hundreds of intimidating, black-clad and masked anti-illegal migrant demonstrators have blocked roads in Dover during a protest. Footage showed the group, which appeared to be largely men dressed in balaclavas, gathering at the Kent port earlier today. The group was later seen marching through the town and chanting, "Stop the boats." Reform UK has used its annual conference in Birmingham to announce that it would increase the amount at which workers start paying income tax. Treasury spokesman Robert Jenrick said that if the next general election saw his party win, it would raise the tax threshold to £15,000.
3: £500 a year back for the average basic rate taxpayer. £1,000 for a working couple. No tax on the state pension whatsoever. A tax cut for 40 million people. The biggest rise in the personal allowance in its history.
2: Police have launched a murder investigation after a man died in South London. The fire brigade called officers from the Met to an address in Lambeth just after 8:30 on Friday morning. A man in his 30s was found with serious head injuries and pronounced dead at the scene. Young people are five times more likely to have no friends than they were a decade ago. That's according to new research from the Institute for Public Policy Research. They say it reveals a generation that's becoming more vulnerable, with worsening mental health increasingly hitting young people's ability to be productive. Ellie Harris is their spokesperson.
4: It's really hard to form relationships in the workplace if you don't have that roadmap of how to do so through friendships. And it can feel really lonely and isolating when other sort of difficulties come up. And so for the individual, it's really deeply sad for them.
2: And Liam and Noel Gallagher have arrived at the Venice Film Festival for the world premiere of their documentary Oasis, Don't Look Back in Anger. The project, written by Peaky Blinders' Stephen Knight, is part concert film and part documentary and follows the band on their reunion tour that began in Cardiff in July last year. That's the latest from Radio News Hub. I'm John Collins.
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1: Grapevine. Credit for demonstrations which saw hundreds of mass protesters cause traffic chaos in Dover. Daniel Thomas, who's known as Danny Tomo, shared footage from the anti-illegal migrant protest in a post on social media, saying, "This is our warning." The protest saw hundreds of demonstrators dressed in all black and wearing balaclavas block road access to the Kent port earlier today. Reforms Treasury spokesman Robert Jenrick has pledged to raise the income tax threshold as his party attempts to move on from denied allegations about its finances. He told the final day of the party conference in Birmingham that if they win the next general election, they'd make the move within the first 100 days of taking office.
2: We will raise the tax-free personal allowance from £12,570, not just with inflation, not just to £13,000, not just to £14,000, but of £15,000.
1: A man in his 30s has died after being found with serious head injuries in South London. Police have launched a murder investigation after they were called to an address in Lambeth early on Friday morning. Young people are five times more likely to have no friends than they were a decade ago. That's according to new data from the Institute for Public Policy Research. It says a generation is becoming more vulnerable with declining levels of mental health, limiting young people's productivity. From the IPPR, Ellie Harris.
3: Come of age during an extraordinary time where social media, austerity and a pandemic has left them isolated. For lots of young people, they have no youth services available in their local area. During austerity, youth services were cut by three quarters.
1: Manchester City were 1-0 home winners over newly promoted Coventry in the Premier League today, while Crystal Palace won at Fulham. Every other game so far has finished in a draw. Hull and Aston Villa are in action right now, and Pierre Gasly will start on pole for tomorrow's Italian Grand Prix. That's the latest from Radio News Hub. I'm John Collins.
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Well, this year the story about the Battle of New Orleans, which was fit between the Yankees, of course, and them there English people, in which the British came off rather ignominiously. Means they never done no good, no how, all right? Shut up. Right. Well, in 1814 we took a little trip along with Colonel Packham down the muddy Mississippi. We took a little bacon and we took a little beans, and we fought the blooming British in the town in New Orleans. Well, we fired our guns and the British kept a-coming. There wasn't as many as there was a while ago. Well, we fired once more and they began a-running all down the Mississippi to the Gulf of Mexico.

0: 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Radio
1: Grapevine. Blocked roads in Dover. Footage showed the mob of men wearing balaclavas gathering at the port earlier today. The demonstrators are thought to have been protesting against migrants crossing the channel in small boats. A fire near a train track in central London has caused major disruption, with services to Heathrow Airport cancelled. National Rail says the fire caused an electricity supply failure, which has blocked all lines between Paddington and the UK's busiest airport. Cancellations and delays to services are expected to last through this evening. Young people are struggling to make friends, with them five times more likely to have no friends than a decade ago. That's according to new stats from the Institute for Public Policy Research. It says it reveals a generation that's becoming more vulnerable, with worsening levels of mental health increasingly hitting young people's ability to be productive. Their spokesperson is Ellie Harris.
2: At a time in your life when you should be making new friendships and they should be becoming really important as you go to college, potentially university, or you start thinking about a job or romantic relationships, if you're isolated from your peers, those things become so much harder.
1: And Liam and Noel Gallagher have arrived at the Venice Film Festival for the world premiere of their documentary Oasis Don't Look Back in Anger. Rumours of a follow-up to the tour it covers have been rife in recent weeks. That's the latest from Radio News Hub. I'm John Collins.
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0: 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Number one in St. John's from around the world.
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2: Nigel Farage says he expects to face more investigations after the Reform UK annual conference was overshadowed by a row about party finances. His address closed the conference in Birmingham earlier today. In it, he talked of big plans for higher education.
3: People doing nursing degrees will not have fees to pay back, and she's going to get rid of all the woke degrees in 100 days.
2: That, of course, if they win the next general election. An associate of right-wing activist Tommy Robinson has appeared to claim credit for demonstrating

0: 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Radio
1: Grapevine. Young people are five times more likely to have no friends than they were a decade ago. That's according to new stats from the Institute for Public Policy Research. It says it reveals a generation that's becoming more vulnerable, with worsening mental health increasingly hitting young people's ability to be productive. The IPPR's spokesperson is Ellie Harris.
2: It's really hard to form relationships in the workplace if you don't have that roadmap of how to do so through friendships. And it can feel really lonely and isolating when other sort of difficulties come up. And so for the individual, it's really deeply sad for them.
1: And Pierre Gasly will start on pole for tomorrow's Italian Grand Prix. George Russell's Mercedes starts second. That's the latest from Radio News Hub. I'm John Collins.
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0: parent is wonderful. 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
0: 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Number one in St. John's.
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3: Nigel Farage says he expects to face more investigations after the Reform UK conference was overshadowed by a row about party finances. His address closed the conference in Birmingham earlier today. In it, he talked of big plans for higher education.
4: People doing nursing degrees will not have fees to pay back, and she's going to get rid of all the woke degrees in 100 days.
3: That, of course, if they win the next general election. Further afield, US forces have struck three Iranian oil tankers after their Navy warships were targeted with ballistic missiles. Experts have called that update from the American military a dangerous escalation after Iran's previous attacks at sea targeted commercial shipping. A man in his 30s has died after being found with serious head injuries in South London. Police have launched a murder investigation after they were called to an address in Lambeth early on Friday morning. The Prince of Wales is to represent his father at the funeral of King Harold V of Norway next week. Buckingham Palace has announced that William will be joined by the Princess Royal, who's attending in a private capacity

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1: Grapevine. Multiple calls earlier today to say that the Hurricane was being driven at speeds suspected to be more than twice the legal limit. That's the latest from Radio News Hub. I'm John Collins.
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0: Why Can't We Be Friends? Before that one, upcoming Scottish band at the moment, Vistas. Fantastic. Love this. It's Radio Grapevine. It is Fresh Sounds. It is the award-winning Fresh Sounds.
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0: 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My name's Ross. Greg are sitting across the studio from me as well today. He's here to do a lot of research about the bands that we've got coming up and provide ultimate banter between the songs as well. We'll be here for the next hour or so. Loads of great new music on the way. Kyle Faulkner's brand new one coming up shortly. And we've also got a fantastic fresh track from Sherlux. Pretty excited about playing that one this afternoon. Or this evening. Relaxation Hour back, same time tomorrow, where you'll get a bit more of this.
3: Lift it, pointing the toes towards you, holding, and let go. The tension draining away as you allow the relaxation to move through your leg.
0: Okay, that's enough of that just now. Relaxation Hour back, same time tomorrow. Get tuned in for all that sort of stuff. Until then, we've just got the best and freshest new music from West Lothian, Scotland, and indeed the rest of the world as well. If you want to get in touch with us today, you can do so by tweeting us. It is UK Fresh Sounds, and we've got all the brand new music coming up shortly.

Fantastic from Irish five-piece alternative rock band. That's Walking on Cars. This is Fresh Sounds. It's Radio Grapevine. 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We are Fresh Sounds. We've got today's guest up shortly. They are live in session and we can't wait. Before that, though, this one, the brand new one from the Night Cafe, this is called Turn.

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1: Roll up, roll up, it's finally here. 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We'll be playing you all the stage classics.
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She's doing incredibly well at the moment. It's B. Charlotte here on Radio Grapevine. That is Machines at Brief. This is Fresh Sounds. She signed to a major label and set for another massive year this year. You're tuned to Fresh Sounds. You can get us on Twitter at UK Fresh Sounds. We're going to do today's Trad Choice shortly, and we're delighted to be joined after this one by IDKID, unsigned rag pop band. They call themselves The Local. They're from Bathgate, and we can't wait to welcome them into the studio. We'll have a chat and a couple of live tracks as well after Declan Welsh.

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0: Award-winning Fresh Sounds. Ross here, Gregor as well, hello. And Id Kid as well. We're absolutely delighted to be joined by Hooligan, Johnny and Bobby from what they refer to as a Scottish rag pop band. I'm hoping to hear more about exactly the sort of roots of this. Welcome along, guys.
2: Yes.
0: Thanks for joining us on the show. Debutants on Fresh Sounds.
2: Yes.
0: Although, Hooligan, you have yourself been up in a previous venture.
2: True story.
0: But tell us a little bit about Id Kid then.
2: Sure.
3: Well, we're a rock pop three piece. And we like to shake things up, feel energetic.
0: A little bit heavier in terms of the usual indie that you get.
3: Yeah, a lot of energy, a lot of adrenaline in our shows and our performances and in our recordings.
2: Yeah, it's so true, man. Before I joined the band, I feel like things used to be a lot poppier. Mm. Yeah, now they're not.
0: And you brought the rock to Id Kid.
2: Yeah. No, they've already had them in there. It's just like stirring the soup, you know?
3: That's it,
2: when
3: yeah.
2: the bit of broccoli is right in the bottom and then you're like...
0: just I think it's the up. Best description I've ever heard of a band
2: like,
0: genre.
2: Yeah, of course, man. It's just like healthy.
0: Bryce, how did you guys meet then? Was it through the music scene that you guys got together?
3: Well, Johnny and I are brothers, so...
0: All right, okay.
3: Yeah, know each other for a long time.
2: Yeah.
4: Bobby knew Hooligan for college, and we're also big fans of Fire Now, obviously, Hooligan's previous band, and you know, I think the first time I saw him, I was just like, it's the most amazing drummer I've ever seen. And then, eventually he done the artwork for us, and then we kind of just kind of took it from there and kind of kept playing together, I suppose.
2: Yeah, it was like when the old drummer, Bruce, couldn't make one of the gigs, and I loved the demos, and I was like, shit, I need to get in this.
0: Get involved.
2: Little by little, just, you know, squeeze the arm, squeeze the leg. Hey, Mum, I'm an Id Kid.
0: Yes. So how have things been going for you guys then over the past few months?
3: Oh, it's been great.
2: Yeah.
3: Just trying to keep busy, you know, playing a few shows. Played Midnight Breakfast Club recently, a really nice place in West Lothian. And the Flying Duck in Glasgow. And just finishing up an album that we're recording this week.
2: Yeah.
0: Highlights then, live gigs?
2: Yeah, for sure. Well, the thing with the Midnight Breakfast Club is it's like a sold-out show. And it's the first time that we've done something like that, you know? So that was exciting. But we have a lot of plans coming up. I'm sure we'll get to talk about it. There's like a bunch of videos with friends. Some of them are like... we have an idea. There's a song called I'd Like to Twerk. And we already...
0: Sounds interesting.
2: Man... You have no idea what's coming, man.
0: I certainly look forward to it. Anyway, we'll catch up more with you guys shortly. You're going to play a couple of songs for us as well, and you're going to have a go at our studio game, Game of Thrones. So get preparing. I don't know how your dart skills are.
2: We'll find out.
0: We'll find out shortly.
2: We'll find out.

0: From its debut EP, Mark Sharp, Lost Cause, or Mark Sharp and the Bicycle Thieves as known now. It is Fresh Sounds here on Radio Grapevine, delighted to be joined by upcoming band IdKids, and they're going to play their first track for us just now. What are you going to do, guys?
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0: Fantastic. 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I think, are you?
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0: 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Some energy there. 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More from you coming up. 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
0: Fresh sounds, China One in the Dial, number one in St John's. Ed Kidd live in session. Hello, guys.
2: Yes.
0: Another track for us coming up shortly, but before that, what are your plans for this year? What's in the pipeline?
3: We are going to release our album, like we just mentioned. And yeah, we're just hoping to get some buzz around that, get some videos coming up.
4: Get a tour going on.
3: Get a tour going on. Yeah, we're just going to hit it absolutely hard and hopefully.
0: So you're releasing an album then, you started recording it, is it written, is it ready to go, what stage are we at?
3: We've got two more songs left to record. We're recording that next week with Lewis Glass at Glassworks Studios in Glasgow. But yeah, everything's written now. It's sounding absolutely mental.
0: you know, I'm looking forward to it. You'll need to send her a copy to us.
3: Yes, oh, absolutely.
2: 100%.
0: And in terms of live shows that you're going to do around that launch then, have you got a sort of launch party planned or are you just doing a series of dates around it?
4: It's still in the works. We haven't figured out exactly.
0: Work in progress at the moment.
2: Definitely before September.
4: That's it.
2: There'll be a bunch of noise happening.
0: Mm-hmm. And we'll certainly keep an eye out. What are your social media channels then? How can we catch up with the band?
3: Well, if you need to contact us or you're looking for any up-to-date information, it's usually Facebook at the minute. But we've got tunes on Spotify and
4: SoundCloud.
2: And Bobby's YouTube number is 07.
0: So what's your Facebook then? How can you make it? What's it?
3: Yeah, Facebook's facebook.com/idkidband.
0: Idkidband, and that's IDKID band.
3: That's the one.
0: Fantastic. Thanks for joining us today, guys. You've got one song before you go, though. What's it going to be? Is it going to be on the album as well?
3: This is on the album, yeah. It's the only one we've played on the album. It's called 12 Million Percent.
0: 12 Million Percent. Take it away. Go for it.
2: This is excellent.
4: It's not only the drums.
2: Go for it. Just a 1, 2, 3, 4.
4: Yeah, that's it.

Brilliant, Ed Kidd. Cheers for joining us, guys. You're going to get all set up for our Game of Throws. We're going to play the brand new single from Kyle Faulkner. You're going to get set up for our studio darts game, Game of Throws. Let's see how you get on.

0: It's called Poor Me, and it's from the upcoming debut album from Kyle Faulkner and his new band, the former lead singer of The View. Well, he's still the lead singer of The View, but they're on a bit of a hiatus at the moment. It is Fresh Sounds here on Radio Grapevine, joined by Hooligan, Johnny and Bobby from Id Kid, the Scottish upcoming rag pop band, as they refer to themselves. Great at the music, but just how great are they at darts? We're going to test it out with our in-house studio game, Game of Throws. And we're ready to go. Are you going to take all three, Hooligan? Is that the...
1: I'm going to take one, then Johnny's going to step up a bit.
0: Then Johnny, then you'll get... Right, okay, let's see how you get on. Gregor is our adjudicator next door.
1: Definitely remove that cup.
0: Is it... Oh, sorry, James is joining us later on. Just in case your cup of coffee gets knocked off beside the game. Right, Hooligan, on you go. Are we a nine? Oh, that's just off the side of the board. How is it?
1: It's a red.
0: I think it is, yeah. I think that is a bullseye in the middle there.
1: If I was the dart,
0: okay. What's the total score, Gregor? 34. Id Kid go on to our Game of Thrones leaderboard on 34. Our full leaderboard is up on Facebook, and we'll stick it on Twitter as well, at UK Fresh Sounds. Thanks again, guys, for joining us today. It has been an absolute pleasure, and we'll keep up to date with you guys are doing with regards to the album as well. Thank you.
1: Cheers.
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3: Reform UK has used its annual conference in Birmingham to announce that the party would increase the amount at which workers start paying income tax. Treasury spokesman Robert Jenrick said that if the next general election saw his party win, it would raise the tax threshold to £15,000.
4: £500 a year back for the average basic rate taxpayer. £1,000 for a working couple. No tax on the state pension whatsoever. A tax cut for 40 million people, the biggest rise in the personal allowance in its history.
3: US forces have struck three Iranian oil tankers after their Navy warships were targeted with ballistic missiles. Experts have called that update from the American military a dangerous escalation after Iran's previous attacks at sea had targeted commercial shipping. The Jamaican government is to file a petition with King Charles calling for legal questions about slavery reparations to be referred to the Privy Council. The delegation says it'll be the first time a Commonwealth country has used this legal route to seek an advisory opinion on reparatory justice. Jamaican officials will also meet the British Museum to discuss the possible repatriation of cultural artefacts taken from Jamaica. Gianni Infantino has refused to answer questions about his future, with the pressure continuing to mount on the FIFA boss. He spoke to reporters ahead of the start of the Women's Under-20 World Cup in Poland, but declined to make any remarks

0: regarding the controversy over his abandoned plans to sell stakes in the World Cup. And National Cinema Weekend is here.
1: I think, you know, just the experience, just the enjoyment of it, the whole thing, you know, not just, you know,

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0: Here's Alex, turning at a junction. Alex cooks a mean Jalfrezi. And here's Sue, waiting to cross the road, off to get a takeaway.
1: Mm-hmm.
0: Sue's a curry fan, but she can't cook for toffee. 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Whoever you meet, travel like you know them.
1: Thanks.
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3: Nigel Farage has admitted that Reform UK will make mistakes as he closed a party conference overshadowed about questions over party donations. The Reform leaders denied wrongdoing throughout the three-day event in Birmingham. It followed a report by Channel 4 News that showed senior Reform figures discussing how to disguise donations from foreign sources.
4: Whatever you throw at the leadership, whatever you throw at you, the People's Army, we immediately pick ourselves up, dust ourselves down and start all over again.
3: The Prince of Wales is to represent his father at the funeral of King Harold V of Norway next week. Buckingham Palace has announced that William will be joined by the Princess Royal, who's attending in a private capacity as the godmother of the new king. Meanwhile, a Jamaican government delegation will file a petition on slavery reparations with the King during a visit to London. The petition will ask King Charles, as the island's head of state, to refer three questions about transatlantic slavery to the Judicial Committee of the Privy Council. That's the Caribbean island's highest court of appeal. Now, we're right in the middle of National Cinema Weekend, which means hundreds of cinemas across the country are selling extra cheap tickets, with some of them as little as £4. Here's Phil Clapp from the UK Cinema Association.
5: The logo, as it were, or the motto for the weekend is "Who will you take?" And we'd encourage people to think about who they might like to bring along with them to see a film that maybe that person would enjoy, maybe that person hasn't seen before, or maybe that person has never thought of before and you think it would be good for them.
3: And Manchester City are top of the Premier League after Erling Haaland's header was enough to beat newly promoted Coventry. Boss Enzo Maresca was pleased with the result, but admitted nerves after his side couldn't add to their lead.
6: 9 of 10, this kind of game, at the end, you finish conceding because we kept them alive. I think first half finished 1-0, but we could have scored one or two more at least. And with 2-0, it's a different game.
3: That's the latest from Radio News Hub. I'm John Collins.
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0: do that whiteboard again?
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2: From around the world.
0: As it happens. 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
3: Nigel Farage has admitted that Reform UK will make mistakes as he closed a party conference overshadowed about questions over party donations. The Reform leaders denied wrongdoing throughout the three-day event in Birmingham. It followed a report by Channel 4 News that showed senior Reform figures discussing how to disguise donations from foreign sources.
4: Whatever you throw at the leadership, whatever you throw at you, the People's Army, we immediately pick ourselves up, dust ourselves down and start all over again.
3: The Prince of Wales is to represent his father at the funeral of King Harold V of Norway next week. Buckingham Palace has announced that William will be joined by the Princess Royal, who's attending in a private capacity as the godmother of the new king. Meanwhile, a Jamaican government delegation will file a petition on slavery reparations with the King during a visit to London. The petition will ask King Charles, as the island's head of state, to refer three questions about transatlantic slavery to the Judicial Committee of the Privy Council. That's the Caribbean island's highest court of appeal. Now, we're right in the middle of National Cinema Weekend, which means hundreds of cinemas across the country are selling extra cheap tickets, with some of them as little as £4. Here's Phil Clapp from the UK Cinema Association.
5: The logo, as it were, or the motto for the weekend is "Who will you take?" And we'd encourage people to think about who they might like to bring along with them to see a film that maybe that person would enjoy, maybe that person hasn't seen before, or maybe that person has never thought of before and you think it would be good for them.
3: And Manchester City atop of the Premier League after Erling Haaland's header was enough to beat newly promoted Coventry. Boss Enzo Maresca was pleased with the result, but admitted nerves after his side couldn't add to their lead.
6: 9 of 10, this kind of game, at the end, you finish conceding because we kept them alive. I think first half finished 1-0, but we could have scored one or two more at least. And with 2-0, it's a different game.
3: That's the latest from Radio News Hub. I'm John Collins.
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